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2: We just wrapped up 1 hour of great music, and look at that. We have another one ready to go. Caribou Country.

Jackson Deans, Heaven's the Betsy here on Caribou Country. And hey, welcome to the 5 o'clock hour. You know what? A little bit of motivation to keep going on to our Tuesday evening. Why don't I tell you about a thing that you could do involving a scavenger hunt coming up in June and how you can win a pair of tickets to said scavenger hunt as well. That's coming up after Dean Brody's Man Without a Woman.

0: It's Zach Top on Caribou Country. That is South of Sanity. Well, hey, how's it going? It's Becky here with you. Past 5 o'clock on our Tuesday. And you know what? It's close enough to a Monday yet that I feel like we need a little bit of a motivator to get into our Tuesday evening. So why don't I tell you about some tickets you could be winning for the scavenger hunt of the season. That's right. It's the DeRoche Ridge Rush. It's happening on June 27th. It's going to be a whole bunch of fun. You're just going around town. You're solving clues, different puzzles, having a grand old time, competing for cash prizes, competing for other fun prizes, and you know, even some costume prizes. I had a little birdie tell me that from DeRoche Ridge Mercantile, where you can go get tickets. Right off Carson Avenue if you are so interested in joining, or you can win them right here at Caribou Country. Now, the way you're going to do that this week is by going to our Facebook page at Caribou Country, Today's Best Country, and then, yeah, put your name in. But tag someone you want to go out there with, and then tomorrow afternoon, I'm going to be picking a few names out of the massive pile of names that I've been getting. Just draw a few out of the hat, and if you get that message back from me, fantastic. That's awesome. If you don't, we do have some more tickets, but for right now, you're very much in the running. So go put your name on that Facebook post. It's pinned right up to the top, too, just to make it easier for you to find.
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0: Time for your 2020 weather. Sun, and more sun is the theme for today and tomorrow, as the long-term forecast is letting me know, at least from Environment Canada. Some clouds here and there, nothing too bad. Most of those clearing by tonight as we get down to about plus six. But for right now, the nice and warm temperature outside in the Caribou is 19 in Quinnell's area. Williams Lake is 18. 100 Mile House, close to 15. All right, let's get back to the music now on Caribou Country. It's A God's Country from Blake Sheldon up next.

0: It's Tyler Joe Miller here on Caribou Country with Broken Man. Hey, how's it going? It's Becky here with you. And actually, coming up this Friday, there's something I think is worth mentioning. It's a bottle drive happening in the Safeway parking lot out in Quesnel. That's just off of Reed Street there this Friday. And it's at 10 a.m., goes till 2 p.m. And it is all this money going to help raise funds and food for the Nourish Food Bank and the Quesnel BC SPCA, which is all kinds of fun. So yeah, if you got, you know, any kind of cash donations, I'm sure they'll take that. But if you also just got some bottles that have been sitting around in the back of your garage or your car, and you've been meaning to take it and get it dropped off, well, you know what? Hey, this will just save you a little bit of an extra step, or maybe motivate you to take that extra step. Because yeah, if you're like me, I'll have good intentions and it will be in the back of my car for 3 weeks, and then I move it around until I get so fed up with it, then I go and make it disappear. But hey, you know what? This feels like a better opportunity for both of us to clean things out of our lives and stop procrastinating on dropping off the bottles.
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2: The name's not that long. The village itself is long. Very long. Lac La Hache is known as the longest town in the Caribou. 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Long as in 19 kilometers long. That's long. That's Lac La Hache, the longest town in the Caribou.
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0: Megan Patrick's safe place to break here on Caribou Country. Hey, it's Becky hanging out with you. And speaking of safe places, I'm about to go home in a little bit, go back to my safe place. And yeah, just kind of wrap up the evening here on Caribou Country. And I know that's all kinds of sad, but don't worry too much. I'll be back here for your Wednesday afternoon. And then once we're in a Wednesday afternoon, it's practically all down here till the weekend from there. Because I had someone tell me today, like going through a Tuesday, it's almost actually worse than a Monday. And I was all set to argue with them until he was like, well, it's because it's actually the furthest day of the week from a Friday. Like Monday, at least you're technically close. If you like kind of look backwards, you're only a few days away. But Tuesday, now you're just waiting for the Friday and then the Saturday and then the weekend. So you know what? I can see the argument there a little bit. Mondays and I are still going to have a little bit of a fight every single time it comes around. But hey, you know, I get it. It's fair. But whatever happens, yeah, so long as we're doing it together, then we can just live through the old misery loves company, I guess, at this point. But hey, hopefully this evening you don't have to do that at all. You can enjoy yourself, have a nice time, bit of a relaxing time, and I'll see you back here tomorrow for your Wednesday. Have a good one.
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0: that had called it in. Richard says they were on scene for about 45 minutes, and the cause of the fire is unknown. Caribou weather. Williams Lake and Quesnel fog patches developing overnight, low of 6. Partly cloudy and windy in 100 Mile House, low of 11. Tomorrow, fog patches dissipating in the morning in Quesnel and Williams Lake. Sunshine throughout the Caribou, high of 21 in 100 Mile House, 23 for Quesnel and Williams Lake. 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
3: Miners poured into BC after gold was discovered along the Fraser and Thompson River in 1858. They found their way to Williams Creek in the Cariboo, with all goods brought in by horses and mules. As time went on, a wagon road was built to easily transport more supplies. Barkerville became the largest city north of San Francisco and west of Chicago at its peak. Today, Barkerville serves as a tourist town where visitors get a glimpse of the past life. Discover the Cariboo.
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5: 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Very long. 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

0: It's Trace Adkins. You're going to miss this right here on Caribou Country. Good morning to you. 6:20 on your Wednesday morning as the fog rolls through. I know something. That's right. I saw somebody asking a question on social media yesterday, and for once, I knew the answer. The question was, hey, what's going on at Alex Fraser Park? And I know the answer to that question because the circus is coming to town this week. And I know the circus is coming to town because I'm going. My wife is stoked. She's already got us tickets. Yes, that is starting tomorrow, actually. If keeping my finger on the pulse, the first show for the circus is tomorrow night. And then there's two shows Friday, two shows Saturday, and I think one show on Sunday. It's something like that. Maybe it's three shows on Saturday. Look, don't you love it when the radio guy has all the information ready to go? at the very least, I do know it's the circus. Let's take the small win.
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0: Just about 6:24 on your Wednesday morning, and it is looking a little foggy out there. We're getting up to a daytime high of about 25 degrees today. Here's Lone Star, My Front Porch Looking In.

0: It's Shaboozy and Jelly Roll with Amen right here on Caribou Country. Good morning to you. 6:41 on your Wednesday morning. And it's that time of year once again. That's right. We are into June starting next week. That's crazy to think about. Time flies when you're having fun. And with the return of June, that means we got the return of live music. Music Mix at 6 returns next Thursday, 6 to 8 p.m. It's a real fun time down in Spirit Square. You know, you got a different live band every week. And, I think for next week, Jairz Donaire is going to be there. So if you want to get dinner and a show, there you go. 6 to 8 p.m. You're always welcome to bring camping chairs. They usually have some chairs set out. But, your camping chair is always preferable to, you know, somebody else's plastic chair. It's not the same. Right? It's not the same. So there you go. June. Oh, can you believe it?
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0: 6:44 on your Wednesday morning. We've got a little bit of early morning fog here in the Quesnel area, but we are warming up to like 25 degrees today. Going to be a hot one. Going to be hot tomorrow as well. Soak it up. But don't get a sunburn. Soak it up responsibly. Here's Riley Green, Change My Mind on Caribou Country.
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0: It's Brock Phillips, something else, right here on Caribou Country. Good morning to you, 6:50 on your Wednesday morning. And with the good weather, we got lots of fundraisers going on now that people can actually enjoy time outside. Nobody wants to do a bottle drive in the middle of January. Curious. There's a bottle drive and food bank fundraiser this Friday at the Safeway in Quesnel in the parking lot. This is happening 10 a.m. until 2 p.m. And yeah, they're raising funds and taking food donations for the Nourish Food Bank and the Quesnel BCSPCA. Two great causes, right? They help feed people, help take care of animals. Love it. So if you've got some bottles that you're ready to part with, you know, something you've kept them on the back porch for long enough, you're like, you know what? I think I'm ready to sever the emotional ties with my empty 2-liter bottle of Dr. Pepper. You can take it to the Safeway parking lot this Friday, 10 a.m. till 2 p.m.
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0: It is 6:53 on your Wednesday morning. It's time for us to head off towards our 7 o'clock news. And does anyone have directions? Oh, I know. Billy Currington, he's got some good directions. What an incredible segue. You're listening to Caribou Country.

Justin Lynch, Mackenzie Porter, thinking about you right here on Caribou Country. Good morning to you at 7:10 on your Wednesday morning, and we are talking Country Thunder. Coming up next, first, it's Sasha. Hey, Mom, I made it right here on Caribou Country. Houston.

0: Tim McGraw, my next 30 years right here on Caribou Country. And in the next 30 days, we'll know who's going to Country Thunder. Actually, we'll probably know before that because Country Thunder happens in Calgary, Alberta, June 26th to 28th. Three great days of country music featuring headliners Lainey Wilson, Kane Brown, and the Red Clay Strays. Also, some incredible supporting acts. Cameron Whitcomb's going to be there. It's going to be a real good time. Now, we've got a contest going over at mycaribounow.com. 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Big shout out to them for sponsoring. It'd be super fun, right? And I say this every time, this is more my speed, right? I'm a city boy. I'm not really accustomed to camping. I feel like if I had to go to a camping country music festival, I would just stink the whole time. But this one, it's in downtown Calgary, so you can stay somewhere nice, have a shower before you go to each show. Oh, your fellow audience members will thank you.
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3: 7:20 on your, almost said Thursday, Wednesday morning. The sun is working its way through that early morning fog here in the Quesnel area, and we are hitting a daytime high. Should be about 25 today. So, make time high. Should be about 25 today. So, make sure, wear your sunscreen, stay hydrated. Don't burn yourself to a crisp. Here's George Strait. Check yes or no.

Brant is leaving, but don't worry, I'm not going anywhere. We got your 7:30 news on the way just after John Morgan and Jason Aldean. It's Friends Like That right here on Caribou Country.

0: It's Jordan Davis. Turn this truck around right here on Caribou Country, 7:41 on your Wednesday morning. And how about those Vegas Golden Knights? Holy smokes, I can't wait to antagonize my good friend George Henderson when he gets into work today, because he, like a lot of people, believed that the Colorado Avalanche would have no problem in this series, or at the very least, that they would emerge victorious. But no, they have been swept out. Vegas Golden Knights heading to the Stanley Cup Final for the, third time in 9 years. That's good. That's good right there. There's also the first time that Mitch Marner gets to play for the Stanley Cup. Very exciting for him. And interesting that he has now won 3 playoff series with the Golden Knights, and in the 9 years he was with Toronto, only won 2 playoff series. What I really want now is I want the Montreal Canadiens to make it to the Stanley Cup Final, because the Toronto Maple Leafs, they get first pick in the draft this year. I want them to have the worst possible time before they get the number one pick. Montreal versus Mitch Marner is the ideal scenario.
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5: 7:44 on your Wednesday morning. We're going to talk about the MS Walk coming up next. It's happening this Saturday. But right now, a little less talk and a lot more action.

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1: Josh Ross, Scared of Getting Sober, right here on Caribou Country. Good morning to you. 7:50 on your Wednesday morning. We've got the MS Walk coming up in Quesnel this weekend, Saturday, May 30th. And I got Audrey Craigmile on the phone earlier this week to get all the info.
2: Okay, it's our 14th year of holding the Quesnel MS Walk here. 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It's at Spirit Square from 10 a.m. to 1 p.m. It's just a drop-in. There's no official start. We'd love if anybody could join our team. Mr. Mike Steakhouse Casual will be there from 11 a.m. to 1 p.m., they're going to be barbecuing the Mike Burgers for a minimum donation of $5, and all those proceeds will go to MS Canada, as well, of course, any donations that are made for the MS Walk. We're also going to have an MS Awareness booth at the Quesnel Farmers Market on May 30th from 8:30 a.m. until 1 p.m., so we're hoping that everybody can drop by either location. Perhaps you want to do the 5 kilometer riverfront trail and start off either at Spirit Square or Farmers Market and then drop by for a Mike Burger.
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1: 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Going to be a hot one today. Don't forget your water bottle when you leave the house. You want to stay hydrated. All right, we're heading off towards our 8 o'clock news with Hardy. Favorite country song.

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You are in Caribou Country.

It's Gord Bamford, Just Let Go, right here on Caribou Country. 8:13 on your Wednesday morning. And I got something real fun for you coming up next. I did a little karaoke this morning. I'm going to share that with you. Right now, we got Megan Patrick. Safe Place to Break, right here on Caribou Country.

It's Eric Church right here on Caribou Country. Good morning to you. Just about 8:20. And I got something special right now for all the kids getting dropped off at school and all the parents as well. You see, I was inspired this morning to rewrite

0: 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Zuma doesn't get enough screen time. 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
0: 8:23 on your Wednesday morning. I think I raised a lot of interesting questions about Paw Patrol, right? Like, is the only cop in town a German Shepherd? Why can the dogs talk, but the chicken can't? I feel like there's a two-tiered system going on in Adventure Bay. Here's Maren Morris. It's my church.

0: for you.
1: It's Max McNone, Better Me for You, right here on Caribou Country 841 on your Wednesday morning. And we've got a comedy show coming to town this weekend. Alex McKenzie, who is no stranger to these parts. He used to play for the Quesnel Kangaroos, or so he told me. If he lied, please let me know. He's coming to town this Saturday for his Never Been Better tour. He's been touring all over the place. He's got a show this Saturday at the Quesnel Senior Center. You can find tickets online. I believe his website is alextellsjokes.com. But we have a pair of tickets to give away. How do you get your name in the draw? Excellent question. You can text us a little LOL, right? A little LOL. Don't get crazy with it. Don't got to put periods in between those letters. I just figured that would be an easy one for people to do. Text us a little LOL, and we are giving away that final pair of tickets for Alex's show later today.
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1: 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Going to be a real good time. Alex puts on a great show. Back into the tunes right now. We got Brett Eldridge, Lose My Mind, right here on Caribou Country.

0: It's the Recklaws, Never Drinking Again, right here on Caribou Country. Good morning to you. Holy smokes, can you believe that it's almost June? Time flies. Kids are going to be out of school before we know it. I am not ready for my daughter to be done with grade one, but I do enjoy the summer. Lots of great stuff on the horizon. We've been talking about all the things that are happening in town this weekend. We got the circus in town. We got a comedy show. We got the MS walk on Saturday. And let's not forget Barkerville. Their main season kicks off this weekend. Saturday is opening day for Barkerville. And, you know, we talked about the passing of Bubba, the beloved Barkerville cat. So I'm sure everyone's going to want to, you know, pay their respects on their pilgrimage out to Barkerville this year. You know, he was a mainstay. I always liked seeing him there. And yeah, there's a big place in my heart for Bubba. So I'll make sure when I go to Barkerville this year that sprinkle a few kibbles out on the boardwalk.
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0: Just about 8:53 on your Wednesday morning. It occurs to me that maybe sprinkling kibble out on the boardwalk in Barkerville is not the most, how do you say it? Not the most rodent-friendly, way to pay tribute to Bubba. So maybe I'll sprinkle a little catnip. How about that? I don't think mice like catnip. Or if they do, they're keeping it to themselves. Heading off towards our 9 o'clock news, we got Jackson Dean, Heavens to Betsy, right here on Caribou Country.

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Gone Country. It's Alan Jackson right here on Caribou Country. Oh, man. Because people film themselves so much these days, we get an inside look into people's lives. And I saw a professional athlete do something very bizarre while brushing their teeth. And we're going to talk about it coming up next. First, we got Kane Brown, backseat driver, right here on Caribou Country.

0: It's Aaron Pritchett, lucky for me, right here on Caribou Country. And yes, because people film themselves all the time now, sometimes we get a little view into their lives and we notice that maybe people do things differently than we do. This is the case for a baseball player by the name of Bryce Harper. He's a star MLB player, and he was filming himself, like, I guess he was live streaming or something. He was, you know, brushing his teeth in the bathroom. But fans have noticed that he has a very unsettling way of applying the toothpaste. He gets his toothbrush wet, and then he puts the toothpaste tube in his mouth and squeezes it in there, smacks it around, and then starts brushing. I don't think I've been this unnerved since the first time I saw somebody put milk into a cereal bowl before the cereal, right? That's just, we just agree that that's not the order you do that in. Maybe this is a thing. I've never seen somebody apply the toothpaste into their mouth before brushing their teeth.
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2: 9:21 on your Wednesday morning. Going to be a hot one today. Don't get burned. We're getting up to about 25, 26 degrees today. And the UV index is a 6 out of 10. So you can get pretty crispy pretty fast. Here's Sully Burrows, his new song, Put It On Me. It's about sunscreen. Just kidding. It's on Caribou Country.

Nicole Swindell, she had me at Heads, Carolina, right here on Caribou Country. We are talking about the DeRoche Ridge Rush coming up next. First, though, we got Blake Shelton, Stay Country or Die Tryin', right here on Caribou Country.

0: Dallas Smith, Fixer Upper, right here on Caribou Country. Good morning to you. Yes, we are just about 1 month away from the DeRoche Ridge Rush, this massive scavenger hunt style event. Going to lead two-person teams to different locations around Quesnel where they will have to complete skills and, you know, solve puzzles, tasks, all that sort of thing. If you've ever watched The Amazing Race and thought, you know who'd be good on that show? This person right here, then this is for you. June 27th, 9 a.m. to 5 p.m. Going to be a heck of a good time. 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
0: 9:37 on your Wednesday morning. It's going to be hot, so don't get caught unawares. Back into the tunes right now with Thomas Rhett and Jordan Davis, Ain't a Bad Life, right here on Caribou Country.

It's the Road Hammers taking us down the Hillbilly Highway. Hillbilly Highway, up here we just call it the Highway. Boom, roasted us. Back into the tunes right now with Justin Moore. Time's ticking right here on Caribou Country.

0: Stephen Lee Olson out here on Caribou Country. Good morning to you. It's about that time of day. I got to get on out of here, but there's three things I want to say before I go. First, we got the circus. The circus is setting up over at Alex Fraser Park right now. Their first performance is tomorrow night. If you want to get more info or get tickets, Europa Super Circus. You can find them all over Facebook right now. Second thing, we've got our Country Thunder Getaway. We are giving away festival passes and $500 cash thanks to our friends at Quinnell Lock and Key. You can get entered over at MyCaribouNow.com just under the win tab. And last but never least, we got that comedy show coming to Quinnell on Saturday night. Text me a little LOL to 250-992-5554 if you want to get your name in the draw. All right, look at that. Rattled it all off. Have a fantastic rest of your Wednesday, and we will see you back here soon on Caribou Country.
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0: There's Brett Kissel and Dierks Bentley here on Caribou Country. Play something country. Okay, sure, I can do that. Got all these buttons and songs and stuff here. Might as well. Hi, guys. How you doing? Happy Wednesday midday here on Caribou Country. I'm here with you until 2 o'clock. Tell you about a few things happening hither and yon and get you through all the way through until Becky boots me out of the chair and she takes over for all the way till 6. That's the day in a nutshell here on Caribou Country.
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0: There's Chris Buck Band, and That's When You Know, here on Caribou Country. Weather for today is nice and sunny, and it's going to stay that way. Highs of 23. Clear and lows of 6 for overnight for tonight. Tomorrow, sunshine and sun and cloud in the afternoon. Possibly some showers. Highs of 26 for tomorrow and a low of 11 for tomorrow night.
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For the man at the bar confessing his sins.

0: That is James Barker Band. Sounds like somebody I know. I have something to pass along to you guys, which is a little weird, but that's okay because we always like weird things. A mayor in Peru facing backlash after a bizarre stunt involving a police taser. Carlos Bruce, who leads the district of Surco, was caught on video firing a stun gun at his own advisor to, and I quote, see how it works. The advisor appears to brace himself before being hit and convulses and collapses as thousands of volts pass through his body, as you would. Well, the clip went viral and a lot of criticism, of course, and apparently the mayor says that the footage was taken out of context. He insists that the advisor volunteered, calling it a controlled demonstration, but the incident apparently is now under scrutiny. Hey, does this work? Zap.
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0: You'll have to listen to find out. Caribou Country.

prayer. There's Tim and the Glory Boys without a prayer here on Caribou Country. Hi, kids. How you doing? Well, let's see. What can I tell you about this time? We have contests going on right now. Country Thunder. 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And, of course, us here at Caribou Country and Country 840 as well. Entered to win tickets to Country Thunder Alberta 2026 happening in Calgary. 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A great lineup led by Lainey Wilson, and just a whole bunch of fantastic talent is going to be there. 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

0: Tyler Joe Miller under the influence here on Caribou Country. New one for him. What have we got on your weather for today? Mainly sunny skies and a high of 23. Lows of 6 and clear skies overnight. For tomorrow, it gets a little messier. Sunny in the morning, sun and cloud in the afternoon, and a high of 26. But you might have some showers over the evening tomorrow night with lows of 11. Friday, it says clouds, chance of showers, and a high of 17. And cloudy periods and lows of 6 for Friday night.
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0: Tony Stevens here on Caribou Country. Chris here with you, as always, on your midday show. Well, we've got some comedy coming our way, and he is going to be here, well, before you know it, really. Canada's funniest comedy tour, Alex McKenzie, is coming to Williams Lake, 100 Mile House, and Quesnel. 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Alex has never been better tour. He is from Prince George originally, and he has been playing all over the place, and he's a very, very funny show. You can catch it on catch him on YouTube, catch him on Prime, actually. He's been on Prime as well. Anyway, he is going to be in 100 Mile House. He's going to be there on the 28th. He's going to be in Williams Lake on the 29th. And he's going to be in Quesnel on the 30th. Get your tickets at alextellsjokes.com. And I don't know if we have any tickets left. We were giving away tickets as well, but I think they're all gone now. But I'm not sure about that.
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0: Here's Jess Moskaluk and Go Getter here on Caribou Country. Chris here with you. Hi, guys. How you doing? Well, I got a few things coming along the down the line for you, not the least of which, of course, is the Williams Lake Stampede. That's coming down June 25th to 28th. Williams Lake Stampede crowds, of course, rodeo performances Thursday and Friday at 6 p.m. And there's going to be just a ton of entertainment there as well. You can get all the information by going to Williams Lake Stampede. We're going to be all over that as well, so that's cool. And, of course, we've also got Billy Barker Days coming down in July, too. So just a ton of things happen around the community and the whole area here in the Caribou.
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4: 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Yeah.

0: It's Dean Brody and A Man Without a Woman here on Caribou Country. Well, it is a beautiful day throughout the Caribou. We can get some nice sunshine all through here. That's going to make the gardens grow. It's going to make my grass grow, too, which means I'll be mowing it before too long. But anyway, tonight you're looking at a few clouds and lows of 6 overnight, mainly sunny and a high of 27 for tomorrow. Cloudy periods, though, for tomorrow night and a chance of showers and lows of 12. And it's going to be cloudy on Friday as well. So there you go. Maybe I won't have to mow my lawn because maybe it'll be raining and I can't.
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0: There's Jelly Roll and Liar here on Caribou Country. Well, I got one more thing I can pass along to you from my little weird file that I read things from. And this one comes from Ferrari. Ferrari brought in the design expert from Apple to help them create the first Ferrari electric car called the Luce. Well, the price tag started at about $640,000. This thing goes from 0 to 60 in 2.5 seconds and has a top speed of 193 miles per hour. It is the first Ferrari to have five seats and only the second to have four doors, and Ferrari fans don't like it. The introduction of the Luce was so bad that Ferrari's stock price took a huge hit. Odds are Ferrari will bounce back, but it seems the car maker swung and missed in a big way, unveiling a car that looks like a mix between a Honda Accord EV and a Tesla 3, according to some sources. But on the other hand, 0 to 60 in 2.5 seconds. Wow.
1: 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They're headed to shop in Northern Acreage in the number one position. 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And number two, there goes the beekeepers. Number three is closing in. Holy cow, that guy really needs some fencing.
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0: As Aaron Goodvin said, no redneck ever here on Caribou Country. Let's see who's having a birthday out there in country music celebrity circles. Well, Josh Ross is 30 years old today. How about that? Let's see who else we got here. I thought I had a couple of other ones here. Well, I got a couple of other ones I can tell you about. Paul Bettany is 55 today. English actor, Iron Man, Avengers, A Knight's Tale, Beautiful Mind, married to Jennifer Connelly, the lucky guy. Anyway, who else we got here? Todd Bridges from Different Strokes. He's an actor and director. He's 61 years old today. Don Williams, there's a country one for you. The gentle giant of country music, born this day 1939, passed away in 2017. And let's go with Sir Christopher Lee, London-born actor, made over 200 movie and TV appearances, many of them in the horror genre. James Bond film, Lord of the Rings trilogy, the Star Wars series, and he was knighted in 2009, born this day in 1922. Passed away just a few years ago at the age of 93.
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0: There's Simon Clow, Wise of the Me, here on Caribou Country. Well, it's looking pretty sunny out there for tomorrow until we get to around noon or so, and then things are going to get a little ooky. As for your tonight, you're looking at lows of 6 overnight for tonight. A few fog patches developing. Mainly sunny for tomorrow, as I say, but then it's going to get a little cloudy in the afternoon, and you're looking at cloudy periods and a chance of showers and lows of 12 for tomorrow night. The In Motion and Momentum program, hosted at Work BC Quinnell, is hosting a fundraiser. They're having a bottle and food bank drive, and that's to raise funds for food for the Nourish Food Bank and Quinnell BC SPCA. It's going to be happening at the Safeway in Quinnell, the Safeway parking lot, 445 Reed Street, and that's going to be this Friday coming up, Friday, May 29th, from 10 until 2. Yeah, there we go, 10 until 2. So, yeah, help them out.
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0: Mackenzie Porter, Nolan Riedling, coming home to you here on Caribou Country. And you know what? That is exactly what I'm doing. I am heading home to her. You guys enjoy the rest of your day. Be safe out there, whatever you're doing. Becky's going to be coming along in a little while, and she will get you through, as always, until 6 o'clock. Until we meet again tomorrow at 10 o'clock for your midday show, we'll have a good one. We'll talk to you then. Take care.
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0: You'll have to listen to find out. Caribou Country.

Gretchen Wilson here on Caribou Country. That song from 2004, It's Here for the Party. Hey, how's it going? It's Becky here with you on a Wednesday afternoon. So congrats on just making it to a Wednesday, literally all downhill here, hill from here into the weekend, which is awesome. And hey, let's talk about a whole bunch of fun stuff coming up with events, today, this weekend, a few tickets to give away at some point today. And coming up next, I think we're going to start off with a hot take about captions. You ever had anyone complain about you putting captions on? Don't worry, I've got your back with that. But before we get there, let's go to Ella Langley up next with Be Her.

0: shot on me.
1: Jade Eagleson here on Caribou Country. That's worth the double. Hey, how's it going? It's Becky here with you at 2:16 now on our Wednesday. And hey, a little bit of a hot take to start the day off. Have you ever had a situation that I've been in recently where you're watching a movie or TV show or something with someone else and you put the captions on and they are immediately going something along the lines of, yeah, no, it's too confusing. I can't watch it too much. I've had that conversation recently where I've sat down with a couple friends before watching a movie and it was just why do you have your captions automatically on my watching device? And I'm going, because I need to be able to actually hear what they're saying. Like, I love captions on absolutely everything I'm finding these days, especially movies, because they'll have the huge big sounds in the background and it's great. And you have that massive battle scene and then they're talking and it's so quiet. You can't hear them. And then it's just annoying. It's annoying. I want to actually be able to partake in the plot of the movie, not just the explosions part. So the captions are going to remain on forever, apparently. Not that most popular thing I could be doing in my life, at least in my friend group. But hey, you know what? If you're in the same boat as I am and, you know, you're watching something, having a grand time, but you can't hear the dialogue, fully use this conversation we just had here as an excuse to put that caption up just a little bit better so you can actually partake in the plot line of the movie. That's the whole point of the movie.
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3: The name's not that long. 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Very long. Lac La Hache is known as the longest town in the Cariboo. That's because its resorts, ranches, restaurants, and vacation homes are scattered along the lake's long shoreline. Long as in 19 kilometers long. That's long. That's Lac La Hache, the longest town in the Cariboo.
4: Time now for your 2020 weather. Well, happy to report for a Wednesday. I don't see much for clouds outside my window in Quinnell at the moment. Lots of sunshine, and that is apparently going to be the theme of today. A little bit of clouds, especially as we kind of start getting into this evening with our overnight low of about plus six. But tomorrow, again, long-term forecast looking like it is going to be beautiful sunny skies, which absolutely I will take at this time of the year as we slowly wrap May up. It's 23 right now in Quinnell. Williams Lake is 22. Now in 100 miles. It's 21. Back to the music on Cariboo Country with Zach Tops, I Never Lie.

0: out of yours. That's from Stephen Lee Olson here on Caribou Country. And hey, how's it going? It's Becky here with you at 2:33 already on our Wednesday. I don't know. My day has been flying by today, which is fantastic. That's good because it means we're closer and closer to the weekend, which means we can go and visit the whole celebration that's happening down in Laborde Park on the 30th. Starts at 10 a.m., goes till 1 p.m. It's the Quinnell's 5th Annual Children's Festival. Now, I was looking it up a little bit. It's just all on Facebook if you are curious to look it up yourself. But yeah, it's just going to be a whole bunch of fun, different kids' activities. They've got a bunch of free food out there as well, free entertainment. There's a few dancers. A ventriloquist, apparently, is also going to be there as well. A bunch of other musical talent. And yeah, it just seems like a whole bunch of fun and very popular. Facebook alone is almost like 250 people have responded to that, which if you know anything about Facebook events is pretty impressive, because most people I feel like are like me and they'll see it and they're like, oh yeah, that's cool, put it on a different calendar and not respond. So hey, there's interest already there. We know it's going to be a whole bunch of fun day. But yeah, like I said, it's a Saturday, 10 a.m. at Laborde Park in Quinnell.
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0: You're listening to Caribou Country for your Wednesday afternoon with Morgan Griffiths, just being me. Hey, how's it going? It's Becky here at 2:48 now. And like the one nice thing I am finding about today is that the weather is holding fairly steady. Like, it's been really sunny all day, which is awesome. Supposed to be sunny tomorrow, but for like the last week or so, every single time I think I've got the Caribou weather figured out, I stick my head out the door first thing in the morning and I'm wrong. Every time it's either like pouring rain or it's like kind of cool. I'm like, oh, it's great. And then it turns sunny. And I at this point, I've decided to just completely ignore whatever, you know, the weather app on my phone is doing, whatever Environment Canada is saying, whatever the Weather Network is saying, and just play it by ear. But by play it by ear, I mean, I'm going to dress for everything. And if I dress for everything, I'll be happily surprised. Like if I go out in a raincoat and it's not raining there, fantastic. If it is raining, well, at the very least, I'm prepared. Or I don't know if that's maybe the smartest thing to go about it, but it will be the most practical thing to go about it, especially if when you remember the old quote when it comes to learning about different kinds of weather in Canada. Like I've met a few people before who are very new to Canada, don't know how the weather works. So I always have to, yeah, remind them, you know, it tends to change pretty fast. Like the old quote says, Canada will get all four seasons this year, some in some more than others and in no particular order.
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Tim McGraw here on Caribou Country, standing room only. Well, hey, how's life? It's Becky here, just to make it a little bit better as we get into 3 o'clock here. And hey, why don't I start by making it a bit better by telling you, you could be the next person to win a pair of tickets to a certain comedy show that we've been talking about for the last week coming up in only, a few more days' time. Hey, stick around for that. I'll give you all the information you'll need after Keith Urban's Straight Line.

0: It didn't. That song from Marilyn Monroe here on Caribou Country. And hi, how's it going? It's Becky here at 3:20 and, you know, officially past 3 o'clock now on your Wednesday. So let's make that, you know, slow downhill slide into the rest of the week just a little bit better by telling you about a comedy tour that is coming to the Quinnell Senior Center on Saturday evening. Going to be at 7:30. You can go and buy tickets online to go see Alex McKenzie, Never Been Better Tour, or you could maybe just win them right here on your favorite radio station. Now, if you want to go and just have a good laugh over that, yeah, you can go buy tickets, but no. How about you instead text me the keyword of the day? It's a really complicated one, all right? You ready for it? It's LOL. That's it. I just need you to text LOL to 250-992-5554. And before 4 o'clock today, if you get a text back from me, congratulations. Officially, you have won a pair of tickets to go out and just have a good belly aching laugh. If you don't get a text back, thank you for trying, first off. But there are still tickets available online. I just checked for you. But as of right now, it could still be you. So I want LOL. Text it to me at 250-992-5554.
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0: Time for your 2020 weather on Caribou Country. Well, same as last hour, lots of sunshine outside, maybe a little bit of a haze in the distance, but nothing too much in the way of clouds. That's going to be our normal today. Maybe a few more clouds as we get into this evening with our overnight low of about +6. But tomorrow's looking just about identical to today, about a high of 27. So starting to get almost summer-like out there. But for right now, it is 24 out in Quinnell. Out in Williams Lake, the temperature is closer to 23, and 100 mile is 20. Back to the music now here on Caribou Country. It's Chevy Silverado from Bailey Zimmerman.

0: Mr. Chris Buckman here on Caribou Country with 1-2-Step. Hey, how's it going? It's Becky here on your Wednesday afternoon, 3:37 now. And I don't know if you've seen the video that's been going viral recently, but it kind of has the internet totally divided. And I'm sure it's something you've related to if you have a dog or ever walked a dog. And that is a video showing a lady who's just walking her dog. Dog does his thing on, you know, the grass. She picks it up and then proceeds to throw the bag into like a neighbor's bin instead of taking it with her. And everyone has been kind of doing the like, that's terrible. That feels really kind of rude. And everyone else is like, no, that makes sense, because who wants to carry that smelly bag with you as you're going on your walk? And I'm not quite sure where I sit on this subject. I feel like if it's like a big dumpster or something and it's commercial, yeah, sure, absolutely. But I've known enough people with a very particular ideas about what their garbage can should look like that, you know, maybe if I'm walking a dog and I'm going out and it's a residential area, I think that bag's just going to have to come with me. But, you know, if you have a different opinion, let me know. I always love to hear from you. You can go to our Facebook page. I'm always reachable on there. That's Caribou Country, today's best country, if you have a hot take on this.
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0: Kai Valley here on Caribou Country. She's with me. Well, hey, how's it going? It's Becky here in about 10 minutes. We've got 4 o'clock news coming up, but don't worry. Before we get there, let's have a fun conversation about Muppets and GPS voices. Now, I had a conversation with a buddy of mine not too long ago about what the perfect voice was to go on your GPS. And I mean, for the most part right now, you can change the GPS voice to, you know, if it's like a British accent or, you know, an American one or Australian. But I always thought celebrity names, you know, people who are celebrities, they have some really nice voices. It would just be entertaining, right? Like if you had Deadpool telling you where to go, or you know, I know a popular one's Morgan Freeman. My one friend just wants Deadpool the entire time. But I think personally, I would like some of the Muppets to voice it. And I don't care if it's like just a revolving door of characters when it comes to Muppets, but I just want Miss Piggy to be telling me that I look flawless in whatever I'm wearing, and you know, to not let anyone get me down, and then tell me that I am turning wrong, whatever colorful way that she's gonna do it. It would just be so entertaining, you know, instead of having to listen to a monotone voice of turn right at the next light. You have Miss Piggy just going, hiya!
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Blinding lights here on Caribou Country. Just kind of kick off the 4 o'clock hour here in Hey How's Life. It's Becky here. And yeah, officially after four, which means almost time for your good news story of the day. And this one's kind of cool. If you have any kind of your own mental health struggles, PTSD, addiction recovery, anything like that, because there's a place in the world that is apparently making huge, huge progress when it comes to helping people out with a few different disorders and helping the world become a bit more of a prettier place with Mosaics. I'll tell you what I mean by that after Dylan Scott's What He'll Never Have.

0: Lainey Wilson on Caribou Country. That is Somewhere Over Laredo. And hey, how's it going? It's Becky here with you. It is time for your good news story of the day. This one's great if you know anyone who is struggling with things like PTSD, addiction recovery, other various brain injuries, because there is a place out in London that is proving you don't necessarily have to just do the whole healing thing with one linear form. You can actually go out and do things like art. This group out in London, they are going out hitting the streets, and they are making pictures out of just little pieces of everything and mosaics. It's absolutely beautiful artwork that I was seeing with this article, and it's really, really helping people make huge leaps and bounds in their recoveries, which is fascinating. I guess something like putting mosaic together just helps the brain kind of shut off a little bit, kind of stops that cycle of just, you know, whatever negative thoughts are going on, and yeah, helps you just heal. And they've been doing this for a number of years now, and they're seeing, yeah, just massive great results with this. So hey, you know what, if you're going through your own mental health struggles right now, or if you know someone who is, maybe suggest doing a little bit of artwork. It apparently has some great effects on the brain.
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0: Time for your 2020 weather. Well, it's been the same all afternoon. Just lots of sunshine outside, which is all kinds of amazing. I love a good sunny day. And it's going to be a little bit cloudy as we get into this evening, but only going down to about +6. So I think we can handle it. Tomorrow, same thing. Lots of sunshine, tiny bit of clouds, high of 27. Right now in Caribou Country, it's 24 in Quinnell. Williams Lake's 23. 100 Mile House, 22. Up next, we've got Miranda Lambert, The House That Built Me.

0: Tyler Joe Miller on Caribou Country with What Good Is a Memory. It's Becky here with you today. And hey, would it make your day better if I told you you could be winning $500 in cash off me? I thought so. If you head on over to mycaribounow.com, not only is there a chance for you to win that $500 in cash, also there is some tickets up for grabs there too for Country Thunder. Now, I've been looking up the lineup, and there is some pretty big name artists that is going to be out in Calgary, Alberta on the end of June. That's the weekend of like the 26th to the 28th. We're talking like Lainey Wilson is going to be there. Cameron Whitcomb will be there, and Kane Brown, just to name a couple of the artists out there. Quite literally, do not have time to mention all of them. We'd be here for another 10 minutes. It is that good of a show. So, hey, why don't you head on over to mycaribounow.com, check out that win tab up there, put your name in, and yeah, maybe you can go out and see all these artists I'm talking about with your $500 cash in hand.
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0: There's two ways to listen to country music. 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
1: It's Josh Ross here on Caribou Country, scared of getting sober. Hey, how's it going? It's Becky here at 4:49 already on this lovely sunny Wednesday. And hey, in 11 or so minutes now, we have got our next game starting up for the playoffs in the NHL. The Habs are going up against Carolina. It's supposed to start at about 5 p.m. today. I just double checked. And we're kind of down a game right now because, the Hurricanes did kind of kick us to the curb with the last game. And it's been very interesting, I'm finding, for me. You know, it doesn't matter who's winning when it comes to watching the Montreal Canadiens go straight through the playoffs, because you may have heard me talk about being a diehard Leaf fan, and I keep trying to cheer for the Habs. I do, I promise. I love that we got a Canadian team in there, but the Leafs fan in me is crying violently loud inside. Although it did get healed a bit last night, because I saw Mitch Marner having the time of his career with the Vegas Knights, and they won. They're going on to the finals, which is going to be great. And, you know, I was very excited to see a former Leaf go very far. Kind of sad he wasn't still on the Leafs going that far, but, you know, I guess we got to win and lose some battles here and there.
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